you got blood on your face, a big disgrace, waving your banner all over the place.

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4: Well, I sat back and thought about the things we used to do. It really meant a lot to me. You mean a lot to me.
3: I really mean that much to you?
4: Girl, you know it's true.

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0: 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I'm the bad guy.
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I'm breaking my back just to know your name.